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his latest album, The Weight of the Woods, which was released in March. And Jesse J was in there as well with the price tag. Coconut Man, Moonhead and P. And then Anne-Marie and Shania Twain, Unhealthy. For your country mix on this Wednesday morning. Actually, it is Country Music Day, isn't it? Yes, Clodagh Lawler will be along at 10 p.m. tonight to play all the best country hits here on Today FM. That's what she does every Wednesday, FYI. Right now, Calvin Harris and Clementine Douglas. This is Blessings on Today FM.

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0: World's Gonna Know Your Name. Those tickets are going on sale tomorrow. The guys are back. That's Hall of Fame, The Script, and Will I Am. 7:30 now.
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3: Prussia Street in Dublin onto Manor Street inbound has a queue between Hanlon's Corner and a collision in Stony Batter. Finglas Road inbound is backed up after the St Margaret's Road roundabout to Wellmount Road Junction, and the N28 northbound in Cork is slow between the Cargill Line Road Junction and the Rochestown Road slip. Mark Hogan, Safe and Travel.
0: Okay, Mark, thank you very much. Very warm, very hot out there today. Generally dry and sunny until later in the afternoon as scattered thunderstorms begin to move up from the south. And while many areas will escape these completely, where they do hit, they're going to be severe with lightning and hail, they say. Highest temperatures today between 22 and 31 degrees Celsius. Right then, we've got the latest coming up in sport with Philip Egan in a moment. First of all, let's go to Quishock Connolly for your news update. Morning, Quishock.
4: Morning, Ian. The country is set to miss its greenhouse gas emission targets by over half. The latest assessment from the Environmental Protection Agency found that even if extra climate initiatives are implemented, Ireland will only deliver half of the 51% target by 2030. The prosecution will set out its case in the trial of Jeffrey Donaldson in the North this morning. The former DUP leader is charged with 18 historic sex offences. He denies the charges. His wife Eleanor has pleaded not guilty to 5 charges, including aiding and abetting, and faces a trial of facts at the same time. And analysis of the 100 highest grossing films over the past 3 years shows a talking animal is 4 times more likely to star in a movie than a woman over 60. Only 5 of the biggest box office hits between 2023 and 2025 starred an older woman, while 20 had a talking animal, according to the study by the anti-ageism campaign in the UK.
0: That's weird, isn't it?
4: And 6 of the films in the top 100 had a lead actor called Chris, with Chris Pratt accounting for half of the appearances.
0: Wow, very good. Okay. So, do they name the women, no?
4: No,
0: okay. But I suppose it's because of animation with the talking
4: the
0: animals and all that kind of
4: kids
0: stuff.
4: Kids love
0: movies,
4: that.
0: They do, yeah. It's just the way it is at the moment, but these things change as well. It's all cyclical, isn't it?
4: Yeah, sure. Meryl Streep there in Devil Wears Prada too.
0: Absolutely. There you go.
4: Legend.
0: That'll up the ante.
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0: Time now is 7:33. Let's get some sport. Philip Egan is here. Tomorrow's friendly against Qatar is a chance for the younger boys in green. Phil, good morning.
5: Good morning, Ian. Hamer Halcomson has a mix of youth and experience in the squad for tomorrow's friendly against Qatar at the Aviva Stadium. Ireland also have a friendly against Canada in Montreal next week. The likes of Jade Nume, Alex Murphy, Mason Melia and Adam Brennan will be hoping to catch the eye of the Ireland boss in training this week. Seamus Coleman is also with the squad just a few days after he played his last game for Everton. Nathan Collins is also one of those experienced players in the squad that is hoping to help the younger players settle in.
6: For a player to play to their best, you want them to come and feel comfortable in an environment. But it's a fine line where you take away that bit of edge from it and they're too comfortable. So you want them to know, listen, it's an honour to be able to come here, but you want them to be able to comfortable to play to the highest level. And so it's a fine line of treating that, and we want them to come in. They deserve a chance. They've been playing at a high level wherever they have been, and they deserve a chance to come here. But they also have to remember that to play for Ireland is an absolute honour, and they have to play with that bit of edge.
5: Crystal Palace take on Rayo Vallecano tonight in the Conference League final in Leipzig. Palace boss Oliver Glasner takes charge of his final game, and he won the FA Cup last season. They have never won a European trophy. Kickoff in Germany is 8 o'clock. There was one game in the Women's Premier Division last night. Shamrock Rovers won 3-0 away to Waterford to move up to third place. Two-time Ballon d'Or winner Alexia Putellas will leave Barcelona this summer after 14 years with the club. The Spain international won her 4th Champions League title with Barca last weekend. Iga Swiatek and Novak Djokovic are among those in second round action at the French Open today. And in cricket, the Ireland men's team begin their one-off test match against New Zealand in Belfast this morning. Play gets underway at 11 o'clock in.
0: Okay, Phil, thank you very much. 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
0: Stop, will you stop doing that, for God's sake? Is there somebody due in? I have no idea what's going on.

0: Daddy.
1: Happy Christmas.
0: Ian, thank you so much.
1: We love you.
0: I love you.

0: my God.
1: James, I'd say he's having the week of his life. I mean, imagine winning the cash machine last Friday and then the heat wave kicks off, like Limerick winning the hurling. You're just, I'd say James is just having one of those weeks now that won't be topped. And it could be you on Friday week. Not this Friday, but Friday the 5th of June. That is when the next draw happens. We're giving you a little bit of an extended chance to get involved with the bank holiday in between. And we are giving away our biggest amount of cash to date. I feel like we say that all the time, but this actually is the most that's ever been in the cash machine. €306,000 to be exact, and that is a guarantee for whoever wins. Two ways to get involved if you want to enter between now and Friday week. 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And most importantly, I guess, lines will close June 5th. That's Friday week at 3 p.m. If you're not in, no good to you, Barry. Don't call somebody. If it's you, do as James Maloney from Limerick did. Answer your phone, pick it up within five rings. Have that exact amount to hand, and €306,000 could be yours. Good luck.
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1: 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I hope you've the SPF on. I hope you're having the lunch al fresco and soaking in every last drop of it. We're kicking off the

0: team are in action on day one of their test match against New Zealand in Belfast. 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
3: Dry, sunny and very warm today, particularly in the west and midwest, highs of 22 to 31 degrees.
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4: It is a very spicy summer cash machine. In fact, you could be our biggest winner to date because since James Maloney last won last Friday, we have topped up the cash machine with the biggest jackpot ever. Before I tell you exactly what that is, we have one. Last listen to Cutie James when he won.
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5: James Maloney, you're 200,000 euro richer!
6: Oh my God, it's
4: absolutely
6: mental.
4: Absolutely mental, says James. I'm sure he's thrilled and having some week now in the sun enjoying all of that cash. Well, it could be you on Friday week. The next cash call happens on Friday, June the 5th at 3 p.m. and there is exactly 306,000 euro on the line. 306 grand could be in your bank account tax free in time for June, July and August. Oh, wouldn't it be unreal? Could divvy it up 100 grand a month. Oh, and still have change. Unreal. If you want to get involved, do it now or at least before 3 p.m. on Friday, the 5th of June. 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And if you get the cash call from Barry like James did, answer your phone. Pick it up within five rings. Give them that exact amount. And here's hoping you win it all. Somebody will. Good luck.
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4: All right, let's ease into the next hour. No sign of anyone creeping up for mayhem, so we're in good shape. Remember, I'm giving you the chance to win tickets to The Script as well. Simply text me the line. Take me to The Script for your chance to win after Morgan Wallen. But first, it's Adele. Rumour has it.

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4: Dry, sunny and very warm today, particularly in the west and midwest, highs of 22 to 31 degrees.
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0: Okay, first Christmas song of 2026.
1: I was restraining myself from singing along, but I can confirm that I know every syllable of that off by heart.
0: Excellent. Okay. Favourite albums? You've given us a few, so tell us about your choices, please.
1: I think like a lot of people who come on, a lot of the music I'm deeply attached to came to me when I was kind of in my late teens and I was moving out of home. So I left home when I was 17 and moved to Cork City. And I just love Cork so much from the second I arrived there. And on the second round in the CAO, I was offered my first place, which was in Trinity in Dublin. And I said no, because I already loved Cork so much. Oh my God. So a huge...
0: You're being from where originally?
1: I'm from Clare originally. And I get heckled when I go home to Clare because of my accent.
0: No, you sound pure Cork.
1: it's just such a good accent. I think when I first came to Cork, I fell in with a lovely gang of people and we used to all go to Freak Scene at Sir Henry's, which was like a great club that was happening in Cork at the time. And it was a lot of it was alternative music and I got really into loads of amazing music. But when I listen to the Pixies now and the volume is loud enough that I can kind of feel it behind my breastbone, like that kind of thud there, oh my God, I'm right back being 17 again. In Sir Henry's and moshing about the place.
0: Let's hear from Doolittle, Gouge Away by the Pixies.

0: Sophia Byrne.
1: Sophia in County Kildare. Yeah, that's what we were looking for. Well done, you. You are going to see Michael Bublé at Malahide Castle on Saturday, 27th of June. Gabriella's going to be there as well. It's going to be a brilliant night. And you're a great little singer. Well done, you. And you took the competition seriously-ish. And I enjoyed that. Thank you very much. And thank you to everybody who sang down the WhatsApp line, because I really appreciated that. You made us laugh in here. And we'll do it all again tomorrow. How about that? Here's Femi Noble, new to our playlist.

0: connected on Today FM. That is just the best of the 90s right there, in my humble opinion. And if you to have a guess, what do you reckon? What year in the 90s? Yeah, you're right. It was 1992. And actually, one of my favourite shows here on Today FM happens on a Thursday night. Claire Beck plays nothing but 90s music between 10 p.m. and midnight. And look it, I grew up in the 90s. I love it. I know every song, including that. Stereo MC's connected. So if you, like me, love a little bit of 90s music, that's where to find it on Today FM. Dotted around the playlist during the day, but for a solid 2 hours on a Thursday night. I've got Tame Impala's new song with Jenny called Dracula on the way before 9 p.m. And let's get some Florence Road up next on Today FM.
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0: 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Rima and Selena Gomez are on the way after Tiësto, The Business.
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